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0: I got something from James Taylor with If I Keep My Heart Out of Sight. 15 minutes before we hit 11. Once again, in a beautiful Sunday morning.
1: If I keep on talking now.
0: Saying good morning and happy listening to Ati Maya. And also to Marco and Mika.
1: I can say.
0: Happy, happy birthday to Leah May Perez of San Antonio. San Antonio to, Milaor. Ati Maya. Ati Maya is listening to us right now. Thank you so much, Ati Maya. She happens to be my partner back then. Sarunga radio program. It's nice to know na nakikinig sa atin si Ati Maya. And also to Municipal Councilor Dodong Durante, Kipading Dodong. And to Mom Tet Durante. So to be ano, Ma'am, Master Teacher 3. Papa, mapa minababang memo ano. Maabot man yan, masain man yan. Ay, it's Durante family dyan sa San Gabriel. Good morning po, and thanks so much for listening. And also to Cortez family.
1: Tonight could be my
0: dyan sa Pakol.
1: And you,
0: Sir Greg Cortez.
1: Mine.
0: And kay mother. Good morning. Yon dyan, Sir Greg, si Madam Pops. Salamat pa din sa iyong kinakakana. And syempre sa mga bumabiyahe at kami ang ginagawang background on their way sa kanilang mga respective destinations. Good morning po. Maraming thank you and ingat po sa ating pagbiyahe. Siyempre sa mga naka-tune in din sa atin via live streaming site over at rgfm1055.weebly.com. Magandang morning. Thank you so much for listening to us. We got 13 more to go before 11. Still with Kuya Carlo sa ating programang Extra Special together with folk and country songs, both OPM and foreign artists. It was RGFM 105.5 Radyo Guapito. 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

0: All right, when the clock strikes 12, Extraordinary is happening right here on the one and the only coolest radio station in Metro Naga. We are 105.5 RGFM Radio Guapito. Hello there, everyone. It's the first Sunday of the month. Yeah, today is May 3, 2026. Right, it's a red hot Sunday afternoon once more. Oh, it's still noontime. And I'm checking in, getting back into the radio. This is your radio program. Checking in, getting back on our time slot right now. Yeah, 12 till 3 in the afternoon. Amazing 80s. It's, of course, at your service this beautiful Sunday. Almost summer, right? We are experiencing the heat of the sun, as well as the heat and the hottest music, the coolest radio programs and radio shows on the radio, on air, and online. By the way, I almost forget this one. I was supposed to plug this one. We are, of course, bringing you more programs and more contents and more music. Of course, not only on air, but also online. So we are also live over our website. Yeah, it's Radio Guapito 105 at Weebly.com, if I'm not mistaken. I'm going to be, I'll inform you later on, right? So, well, of course, we are also live on air and online. So brace yourselves, don't ever touch the dial. Keep on tuning in. Don't ever touch that frequency of delinquency, 105.5, because we get more surprises for you at stake today. The best of the 80s from 1980s to 1989. Plus, of course, a little bit of the 70s, the 90s, and more. And later on, just to give you a brief background on what's going on, what will be our... of course, content for this Sunday. Well, later on, our playlist includes, Irene Cara, Tears for Fears, and of course, Spandau Ballet, and also we will have Eagles, Elton John. Oh, well, it's Daryl Hall and John Oates included in the playlist this morning or this afternoon. Also, Earth, Wind, and Fire, Bobby Caldwell, the Commodores, and of course James Ingram, and Steely Dan, and Ray Parker Jr., and a whole lot of 80s music right here on your radio program, Amazing 80s. So sit back, relax, and find it for yourself, right? And of course, you will be surprised later on because, we will be bringing back our featured artist for this week, Artist of the Week. She is a lady, yeah. And last week, we featured Jon Bon Jovi. This time, we'll be featuring another artist for the week, Artist of the Week. And she is a lady. So find it for yourself later on, all right? So then over to start to dial. Keep on tuning in. And stay stuck as you enjoy the music from the past. Amazing 80s, it's all yours till 3 o'clock. Happy lunchtime, everyone. Let's begin our radio show with more hits from the 80s. Keep it right here, 105.5 RGFM. 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
3: With a little bit of the 90s.

of the hits from the 80s, back 1983, right here, included in the playlist this afternoon. The music from Irene Cara right there. And actually, that's our first instant request over our personal text line, right? Song for Joanne and Joanny, also for Salve right there. At Balatas, thank you for tuning us in right here on Amazing 80s. The best of your hits for you. Yeah, 83 this time from Tears for Fears.

3 Music Frontiers for Fears right here. That's a change. And that means to make a, or become a different, alter, substitute, or replace something. It refers to transitioning or to a new state, such as altering behavior, changing clothes, or replacing currency. Well, actually, it's not that meaning that I've read about that.

0: o'clock, still on Amazing 80s, the first rush, our stretch with Johnny Bravo, as we bring you nostalgia music from the 80s, right here and only here on Amazing 80s, with, of course, much more music on 105.5 RGFM, Radio Guapito.
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0: Now, before we heat up our ads for this moment, let me give you a sort of background on our featured artist for this weekend. Yeah, well, today we're going to be featuring an American singer, songwriter, and an actress, right? She is 55 years old. Yeah, born last August 31, 1970. So watch out, all right? And she has a lot of hits from the 80s and maybe in the 90s. And personally, she is still having her concerts and tours and shows, right? So she is definitely active on the music scene and the music industry, right? So find out for yourself later on our featured artist for this weekend. Oh, yes, it's a lady. All right. Now, 32 after 12 o'clock, still in the first star stretch. Don't forget, 1 o'clock, we're going to be slowing down and find out, what's hot. And still, the most amazing music from the 80s, only here on Radio Guapito, right? Coming back with more of the music. Stay stuck, don't ever touch the dial, because we got more music in store for you after these moneymakers.
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1965, Vietnam seemed like just another foreign war. 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It was different in many ways, and so were those who did the fighting. In World War II, the average age of the combat soldier was 26.

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0: 105.5 RGFM, Radio Guapito. First our stretch of amazing 80s. Amazing right here from Roberta Flack and Donny Hathaway. Yeah, back in 1980. Yeah, right. It's 9 more minutes before hitting 1 o'clock in the afternoon. Like I said, well, back, you hang around because our artist for this weekend is a lady. Yeah. Well, that's probably to be played later on after a song from Billy Ocean, right, which is a requested item. So you asked for it, then you got it because we're playing a bait, right. Yeah, to the one requested for this song, to Love and Louis and Sally. Yeah, just wait for the song. It's going to be later on. It's coming your way, right. But before playing that one, you know, well, let me give you some articles to those parents who are listening in right now and having a reminiscing while they are tuning in and they're listening to the songs from their past. The song that you grew up with. Yeah, yo, you, if you could maybe relate to what I am going to read this time, right? This is for the parents out there listening in to us, right? At the same time, enjoying the music from the 80s, yeah. You know, according to psychologists, parents of small children often describe the years afterward as a kind of fog. Really. And also, some says many parents of young children describe a part... not that one. I pressed the wrong button. Well... let me check one more thing. Yeah, psychology says the parent who keeps every drawing, every report card, and every hard print isn't sentimental. They're trying to prove to themselves that the years actually happened, because most days felt like they were happening to someone else. Is that true? Is that right? So maybe... depending on your opinion, right? So, and also, some parents and people assume parents who archive everything are the soft-hearted ones, the ones with strong emotional bandwidth and a gift of nostalgia. Well, sometimes that's true. Often it's... Well... you say about the these articles from our sources, right? Anyway, while you are enjoying the weekend with the music from the past, from the 80s, thank you for appreciating the music right now. And well, later on, don't forget our amazing 80s artist for the week. It will be, yeah, none other than Deborah Ann Gibson. Yeah, better known as Debbie Gibson. That's going to be later on. So hang around for that one. In the meantime, it's 6 more minutes before 1 o'clock.
1: Amazing 80s.
0: All right. Let's play this one. Another instant request for you. Song for lovely Louie and Sally. This one's requested. You asked for it and you got it. Caribbean Queen. Back in the 80s, Billy Ocean doing it right now on Amazing.

0: That's right, Caribbean Queen right here. Billy Ocean requested the expert and you got it, comes to Play in a Bay. Yeah, for Luby and Johnny Rocket. Sally, also to Lovely. She loved that song so much. Thank you for requesting that song. Oh yes, it's 2 more minutes before 1 o'clock in the afternoon. This time, let me give you our featured artist for this weekend. Give you the name a while back. None other than Deborah Ann Gibson, born August 31, 1970. Well, she's better known as Debbie Gibson, an American singer, songwriter, and actress. She released her album Out of the Blue in 1987 at age 16. Right, writing and largely producing the material. The album spawned several international hits, later being certified triple platinum by the Recording Industry Association of America. And one of those singles, where Foolish Beat, made Gibson the youngest female artist who write, produce, and perform a Billboard 100 number one singles. Now, ladies and gentlemen, let me give you our artist for this weekend. Yeah, she is Deborah Ann Gibson, better known as Debbie Gibson.
1: And now, here's our featured artist of the week.

0: for this weekend.
1: Yeah, that's Debbie Gibson, Deborah Ann Gibson, with that song called Only in My Dreams. That's, well, song released in 1986 and landed in Billboard Hot 100 chart in May 1987. But for that one, you played also song Electric Youth, our first song from our featured artist. That's back in 1989. Yeah, with Gabe Gibson, another U.S. number one hit. With Lost in Your Eyes also. And Electric Youth album gathered... let me check. Well, it's a double number one single. Double platinum second album, right. That's Electric Youth. We played a while back. Our first song from our featured artist. Right. It's 9 minutes after 1 o'clock. There on, we get more of the music from Debbie Gibson as our featured artist for this weekend. So hang around for that one. Right. But for yourself, it's 10 minutes after 1 o'clock. Oh, we are running out of time. We have to take a break and shift the gears. There on, at around 1 till 2:30, it's going to be... something slow and cool for you as you take your siesta this Sunday, right? So don't ever touch the dial. I'm still yours. This is Johnny Bravo playing the music, the 80s until 3 in the afternoon. 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

27 minutes after 1 o'clock in the afternoon. I'm not supposed to play this song. It's not actually included in my playlist, but, well, suddenly it played. I'm sorry for that one. Well, anyway, let's talk about... talk about this veggie called malunggay. Yeah, all the vegetarians out there listening in. I'm sure you will love this one, right? Because according to a study by researchers from Brazil and United Kingdom, they suggest that seeds from moringa, locally known as malunggay, help remove up to 98% of microplastics from tap water under controlled conditions. The findings highlight the plant's potential use as a natural coagulant. Continue to explore sustainable alternatives to conventional chemical processes. How about that? Maybe that's quite to be studied by our experts, right? So, well, something for you to know about malunggay out there. I love to eat this one, right? You know, I'm a vegetarian also. Well, anyway, let's talk more of those tips later on, right? So, in the meantime, let me greet or shout out Raymond and Lina, also, and Evan, James, and Don over at Palestina. And also to Louie and Sally, they're tuning in this afternoon. And also, somebody is tuning in

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4: 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All right. 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I don't think so. 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Yeah, that's RGFM Rancho Guapito 105.5. Just tune in and listen up, right? More music in store for you right here on Amazing 80s. 33 minutes after 1 o'clock. We got more music right here and right now.

RGFM, amazing 80s, crazy song right here from Al Jarreau and Morning, playing that song in the afternoon, right? Maybe it's a timely song also, because that's a requested item, song for Raymond, Lina, and James. Also to Junjun, Marimar, and Zaldi, shout out to all of you, that's coming from Paring Simon, listening in right now. Now here's another instant request, an amazing 80s, I got Brandon Russell. Piano in the dark, or maybe you are doing it.

0: Leanne Ross right there to make it for the rest of this afternoon. I'm missing you. That's a 49 minutes after 1 o'clock. Now, here's the golden rules for married people out there listening into us. Number one, marry someone who is also your best friend. And number two, don't threaten divorce during arguments unless you truly mean it. And number three, put your marriage first before kids, work, or other people's opinions. Number four, forgive quickly but notice repeated behavior. Number five, keep learning and stay interested in your partner as they grow. And number six, keep your personal matters private between the two of you. Number seven, fix problems quickly. Waiting too long makes things harder to repair. And number eight, choose and appreciate your partner every day. That's good. And number nine, be a safe and trusted person for your partner. Number 10, be open and honest about money with each other, not with others. How about that? That's a great tip for you, a marriage couple out there listening in to us. Real love is not just a feeling, it's a decision you make every day. Communicate better, forgive faster, and grow together. That's how strong marriages are built over time. Quick tip for you this afternoon as you enjoy the music, enjoy your Sunday siesta, and enjoying the music from the 80s, right? We are playing it right now. Now let's get back to where the action is. Our amazing 80s artist of the week is still on, and we are playing two songs in a row, right? Two songs in a row from our featured artist for this weekend. None other than Debbie Gibson. It's coming away.
1: And now, here's our featured artist of the week.

0: charges for this week. Can't do songs in a row from her. Yeah, Johnny Gibson. Born in Brooklyn in New York City. Last August 31, 1970. She is 55 years old today. And a third of Dion and Joseph Gibson's four daughters. Her father, who enjoyed singing, was originally named Joseph Schwartz and was abandoned by his mother as a boy. His biological mother married a man with the surname Gibson before putting Joseph in an orphanage. Right. That's a great, reminiscing of a song from our artist, their songs played this afternoon, right? As our featured artist for this weekend. Before that one, of course, we played also Fool's Beat. Yeah, also from Debbie Gibson, who is our featured artist for this weekend. We still have songs from her later on, so stay stuck. All right. Well, 2 minutes after 2 o'clock, we have to take a break and be back with more of 80s music. Stay right where you are. Don't ever touch the dial. Maintain this frequency, 105.5, the frequency of delinquency. Hold on, be back in a flash after these money makers. Oh no, I'm not supposed to play this one again. I'm so sorry. It's a Christmas version of the song from this ads. Let me check again. All right, and let me find more commercials for this afternoon. Let me check and play one more ad. And after these, we'll be playing our top of the hour, of course. And, of course, we'll be returning to the most amazing music from amazing 80s right here on Radio Gapito. Hold on. It is 3 minutes after 2 o'clock right now.
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0: 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Amazing 80s. You've lost that love and feeling. Big question. Donald Holland, Joe Notes for you. Raymond and Joycey requested that song yet. Well, also, hi to shout out to Orlinda and Agnes. Also to Susan and Doy, Marcy, also listening in. And hi to Lindin, Iya, John Paul, and to Mayette. That's coming from Bentong of Mabolo NC. Thank you for listening. Now, you know, men and women don't love the same way. That's according to Love Psycho Fact. And that's where most misunderstandings begin. It's not about who loves more. It's about how they love. Yeah, when you understand the difference between actions and emotions, peace and attention, everything starts to make sense. So relationships don't fail because of lack of love. They fail because of lack of understanding. Well, agree or not? No, well, no need to agree. Just to give you something to hear, as much as we are hearing those music from the 80s, right here on Amazing 80s with Johnny Bravo. We'll be until 3 o'clock. Don't forget, at 3 o'clock, it's going to be Kuya Carlo, right? Johnny, more music in store for you 13 minutes after the hour of 2 in the afternoon.
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0: Now, this one's requested back in 1980. Here's Paul McCartney.

0: with the song from Core Juice right here, requested actually. Song for Erlene Dagnes and Susan, Joy, and Marcy. And also to Lee Dawn and Joy Joy, and likewise to Ann, Vincent, and Joyce, and also to Ruel, that's coming from Joey. Before the one we played a while back, Paul McCartney and Waterfalls, back in the 80s, still right here on Amazing 80s. Here is another instant request from Grover, Washington, 1981, playing for you at 20 minutes after 2 o'clock. Still with me, Johnny Bravo, on Amazing 80s, Radio Guapito.
1: As

0: Want Your Love. Your name right there. Requested also. Yeah, song for Gina G and also to, what's this? To Big Big, Sam and Izel. Also to Maricon, and that's coming from Idol Chico. Yeah, they're tuning in over at Baladas. Thank you for putting us on your radio sets this afternoon, and thank you for your shout outs. And we're saying shout outs also to Erlinda and Agnes once again. Hi to John Paul and Mayette. Also to Bentong, they're tuning in right here in Mabolo, NC. Thank you for the big sweets. Well, 29 minutes after the hour up to, and I guess we have to finalize our artist of the week. Now, time for us to play her final song this segment this afternoon, right? So, it's, of course, once again, our featured artist for this weekend, none other than Debbie Gibson. And right now, I'm playing her last song as our featured artist for this weekend. This time, Debbie Gibson, ladies and gentlemen, once more, Amazing 80s Artist of the Week.
1: And now, here's our featured artist of the week.

Gibson, better known as Debbie Gibson, born in 1970. Yeah, she's an American singer, songwriter, and actress. Thank you very much, Debbie, for participating in our radio show this afternoon. So, yeah, let's give her a big hand. Yeah, we played well back a lot of songs from her, songs in a row, right? Full Speed, and also Electric Youth. What else? Sure, and we played Lost in Your Eyes, and also what else? Yeah, No More Rhyme. That's her last song. So. And that completes our featured artist for this weekend. Thank you very much once again to Debbie Gibson for participating in the this afternoon's radio show as our featured artist. So join us again next weekend and find out for yourself our next featured artist for our next week's edition of Amazing 80s. So find it for yourself right here on the one and only, of course, 105.5 RGFM. Radio Guapito. And well, thank you very much for listening in also. But of course, we still have to play more songs. Yeah, too early to say bye-bye yet, right? It's 35 minutes after 3 o'clock or 2 o'clock, so you say. Yes, well, more music in store for you. Don't forget at 3 o'clock, it's going to be Kuya Carlo will take charge of the music for the Sunday weekend sound trip. That's great music for those 90s aficionados, right? Alternative songs for both the foreign and locals will be played later on. As, of course, you enjoy your driving mode right here on 105.5 RGFM. Now let's get back to the 80s. More 80s hits coming your way. But of course, Johnny Bravo on RGFM.

Rancho Guapito. Cool and the Gang, back in 1980, and Too Hot. So hot bit of music we played this afternoon on a summer like this. The first day, or should I say the first Sunday of the month of May. Almost summer, isn't it? Right. Well, we're running out of time. Only 9 more minutes before 3 o'clock in the afternoon. Don't forget, at 3 o'clock, it's going to be more of the hits from the 90s. Alternative pop and rock songs will be yours. But of course, Kuya Carlo will take charge of those music for the Sunday sound trip. That's going to be until 5 o'clock in the afternoon. Right, and that means time for me to say bye-bye. Time for us to go. And time for us to pick some things right here. And of course, close the curtains. But don't worry. Amazing 80s will be back next week again. And thank you for shouting in. And thanks for those who sent us their shout-outs this afternoon. Yeah, and enjoy, of course, their siesta and the weekend. Thank you for listening in with us. And we hope that you completed your reminiscing this afternoon, right? With the music that we played on Amazing 80s. Yeah, thanks for listening in to Lin Lin and Ia and Jean Paul, also to Mayette and Bentong of Mabolo, and Lindon, Joy Joy, and Anne, Vincent, Joyce, and Ruel. Also to Juby, thanks for shouting in on this radio program. To Sam and Izel and Maricon, also to Vic, and to Idol Chico, to Budoy, Lotlot, and Agot, and Lloydie, they tuned in. Thank you for the big switch. Luis and Tantan, Eric, Philip, Gina, and also to Maurice. Thank you for listening in to those who joined in this afternoon. Well, time for me to go. And before doing that, let me give you a sort of inspirational text right now. Yeah, it says right here, don't quit. Life can go from 0 to 100 in a real quick. All right, and life is full of unexpected twists and turns, and your circumstances can change in an instant. You may be facing challenges, feeling stuck and hopeless, but in those dark moments when all seems lost, you must dig deep and find the strength to keep going. All right, for it's often on the verge of giving up that we're closest to a breakthrough. Yeah, try to think of it. Right, don't quit, and keep on tuning in. I'll be back next weekend. Right, thank you very much. This Sunday, don't forget to go to church and pray the Lord's Prayer. Now, I'm out of here. I'm Johnny Bravo. Thank you very much. On our technical side, we have that here. We have, Guapitong Leo with his guardian. And, of course, our OJT from Biscast in the office right now. What's his name again? I forgot, right. Anyway, Kuya Carl is up next. Don't forget, at 3 o'clock till 5. I'll be back next week, same time from 12 till 3 in the afternoon. I'm out of here. I'm Johnny Bravo. Thank you. Keep your feet on the ground and keep reaching for the stars. Adios, amigos. Have a weekend. What you can do for today, do it today, for tomorrow might be too late. Bye-bye. Keep it right here on Radio Guapito.

0: remember sa number 32. Number 32, numero 32. Ulitin ko lamang po ang SPN Camarines Sur, winning combination, 12 and 32. 12-32. Muli magpipirma po ang ating panel of judges para po sa ating sinagawang actual draw. Good morning.
1: 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Binabagayan niya.
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1: 12-32. Salamat.
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I'm a leader. Homeboy right over there, headliner, is the turntable instrumentalist. We got Airly G over there with a crazy soul, chilling. Razadon is chilling. He's in the house. That's the man. He designs all our logos. And then we got Baba O'Day in the house. He's like the papa, the father figure. What's her name? Would say, and then, of course, I can't forget Ishii. Lady Smiley over here, always smiling. And, of course, Larry's on the guitar. This song is for you, brother.

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3: The angel of the Lord declared to Mary,
4: and she conceived of the Holy Spirit.
3: Hail Mary, full of grace, the Lord is with thee. Blessed art thou among women, and blessed is the fruit of thy womb, Jesus.
4: Holy Mary, Mother of God, pray for us sinners, now and at the hour of our death. Amen.
3: Behold, the handmaid of the Lord.
4: Be it done unto me according to thy word.
3: Hail Mary, full of grace, the Lord is with thee. Blessed art thou among women, and blessed is the fruit of thy womb, Jesus.
4: Holy Mary, Mother of God, pray for us sinners, now and at the hour of our death. Amen.
3: And the Word was made flesh,
4: and dwelt among us.
3: Hail Mary, full of grace, the Lord is with thee. Blessed art thou among women, and blessed is the fruit of thy womb, Jesus.
4: Holy Mary, Mother of God, pray for us sinners, now and at the hour of our death. Amen.
3: Pray for us, O Holy Mother of God,
4: that we may be made worthy of the promises of Christ.
3: Let us pray. Pour forth, we beseech thee, O Lord, thy grace into our hearts, that we, to whom the incarnation of Christ, thy Son, was made known by the message of an angel, may by his passion and cross be brought to the glory of his resurrection, through Christ our Lord.
4: Amen.
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0: 18, numero 18. 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Muli magpipirma po ang ating panel of judges para po sa ating sinagawang akwento.
1: 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Niulit ko po, 26 and 18.
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And for this reason, we're now producing a new

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